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1: 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There's a big rewind button on there where you can find this week's playlist. 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In just a few minutes, we're going to put Axl Rose in the artist spotlight. But first, let's rewind.

piece of steel in one hand and a can of mace in the other. And guys were trying to sell me joints everywhere. And then some black guy turned me on to the bus station. So I found the bus station and I rode all around Fullerton thinking it was just the smallest city I had seen and I would find Izzy. I rode the bus for like 2 days. Never found Izzy.

0: 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I'm Gary Bryan. Coming up in just a few, a crazy top five. Hang on tight.
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0: variety of things that'll go on throughout the day. Our relay teams will be doing some fundraising. We have some live music that'll be playing in the auditorium as this goes on throughout the day. There's, you know, different raffles and stuff. And of course, we've always talked about the golf ball draft that we do later in the afternoon, which is a fundraiser. And then we'll conclude in the evening with our luminary ceremony first, and then our silent lap, which should be right around 9 o'clock, 8:30, 9 o'clock.
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0: the day. There's, you know, different raffles and stuff. And of course, we've always talked about the golf ball draft that we do later in the afternoon, which is a fundraiser. And then we'll conclude in the evening with our luminary ceremony first, and then our silent lap, which should be right around 9 o'clock, 8:30, 9 o'clock.
1: Ray, how can people get more details?
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1: With Gary Bryan. In just a few minutes, we got a crazy countdown coming up right after the Cardigans.

0: Up to number four on this crazy countdown with Aerosmith.
1: Come here, baby. 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

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Day.

0: Prince Rewinds, and that is our crazy top five countdown. I'm Gary Bryan with a Rewind pop culture quiz coming up next. Who did Barbie date after her breakup with Ken in 2004? You remember.
1: Yeah, Ryan Gosling.
0: Yeah, good guess, though.
2: Rewind with Gary Bryan.
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0: the day. There's, you know, different raffles and stuff. And of course, we've always talked about the golf ball draft that we do later in the afternoon, which is a fundraiser. And then we'll conclude in the evening with our luminary ceremony first, and then our silent lap, which should be right around 9 o'clock, 8:30, 9 o'clock.
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7: All right, here's your Rewind pop culture quiz. When Barbie broke up with Ken in 2004, she immediately moved on with another guy. Can you name that guy? We will after we rewind with Coldplay.

0: play Rewinds, and that brings us back to the pop culture quiz. When Barbie broke up with Ken in 2004, you remember? She moved on with another guy, Armando Cepeda. No, it was not. Her new guy was Blaine, the Australian surfer. You remember?
1: Sure.
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1: 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Of course, there's a Rewind playlist button on there. 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And our number is 844-REWIND-8. The telephone top five is coming up. And in just a few minutes, we're going to put Jon Bon Jovi in the artist spotlight. But first, let's rewind with Lenny Kravitz. America.

0: right, it's time for another Rewind Artist Spotlight, and this time it's a confession. The most embarrassing thing that has ever happened to this superstar on stage. Here's Jon Bon Jovi.
1: I've split my pants more than once. I remember recently on this tour feeling the breeze and looking down and going, oh, wow. 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That was a little weird. 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
14: Berkshire County's Relay for Life event returns inside Monument Mountain Regional High School in Great Barrington on Saturday, June 27th from noon until 9. We're here with event lead Ray Gardino to give us a rundown of the day.
15: Yeah, we're going to start off at noontime. We'll do typical that we've always done. We'll do our survivor and caregiver lap. And then, you know, there's a variety of things that'll go on throughout the day. Our relay teams will be doing some fundraising. We have some live music that'll be playing in the auditorium. As this goes on throughout the day, there's, you know, different raffles and stuff, and of course we've always talked about the golf ball draft that we do later in the afternoon, which is a fundraiser. And then we'll conclude in the evening with our luminary ceremony first, and then our silent lap, which should be right around 9 o'clock, 8:30, 9 o'clock.
14: Ray, how can people get more details?
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0: the day. There's, you know, different raffles and stuff. And of course, we've always talked about the golf ball draft that we do later in the afternoon, which is a fundraiser. And then we'll conclude in the evening with our luminary ceremony first, and then our silent lap, which should be right around 9 o'clock, 8:30, 9 o'clock.
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4: All right, in just a few minutes, we're going to count down the top five things you just don't do. But first, let's rewind with Alanis Morissette.

All right, it's time for another Rewind Custom Top 5 Countdown, and this time it's the five things you just don't do. In fifth place, don't stop till you get enough. Here's Michael Jackson.

countdown of the five things you just don't do is now up to number three. The song is called Don't Stop Me Now. Here's Queen. Tonight.

0: Journey rewinds, and that is our top five countdown. All right, engineer Brandon Castillo.
1: Let's do it.
0: Here it is, the Rewind Pop Culture Quiz. How much was Harrison Ford paid for the original Star Wars movie?
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0: That's so, bam, what an agent he had, huh?
1: Yeah.
0: Yeah, that's not it. But you will be shocked. It's coming up next.
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0: the day. There's, you know, different raffles and stuff. And of course, we've always talked about the golf ball draft that we do later in the afternoon, which is a fundraiser. And then we'll conclude in the evening with our luminary ceremony first, and then our silent lap, which should be right around 9 o'clock, 8:30, 9 o'clock.
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5: All right, here's your Rewind pop culture quiz. How much was Harrison Ford paid to star in the original Star Wars movie in 1977? The answer after we rewind with Hathaway. 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

Getaway rewinds, and that brings us back to the pop culture quiz. In 1977, Harrison Ford starred in that original Star Wars movie. How much was he paid? $1,000 a week. And then, in the second movie, Jabba the Hutt got him in a card game and took every dime. 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
1: You

0: 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And this time it's a band who almost broke up before they actually had a hit record. They almost gave up, but they didn't. Here's Flock of Seagulls.
1: 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And I Ran just became a big hit for you.

0: 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I'm Gary Bryan. 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

0: It's time for this week's Telephone Top 5, the five coolest requests of the week at 844-REWIND-8. 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

0: to number four on this week's Telephone Top 5 and a call from Las Vegas.
1: Yes, this is Roseanne in Las Vegas. I would like to request Personal Genius.

0: 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And a call from the heart of Texas.
1: I'd like to play November Rain because up here in northern Texas, it's raining cats and dogs. And I want to dedicate this song to my little brother because I have a $10 bet with him that this song would come on the radio.

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1: 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I'd love to request Crimson and Clover, and I'd like to dedicate it to Steven.

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1: I would like to request Lady in Red by Krista Berg for Ryan, my high school, college sweetheart. Dated in the 80s, got engaged, broke up, split up for 34 years, got back together in the past 2 years, and that was supposed to be our wedding song back in the 80s, and it will be our wedding song when it happens again in the next couple of years.

0: $300.
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4: Berkshire County's Relay for Life event returns inside Monument Mountain Regional High School in Great Barrington on Saturday, June 27th from noon until 9. We're here with event lead Ray Gardino to give us a rundown of the day.
6: Yeah, we're going to start off at noontime. We'll do typical that we've always done. We'll do our survivor and caregiver lap. And then, you know, there's a variety of things that'll go on throughout the day. Our relay teams will be doing some fundraising. We have some live music that'll be playing in the auditorium as this goes on throughout the day. There's, you know, different raffles and stuff. And of course, we've always talked about the golf ball draft that we do later in the afternoon, which is a fundraiser. And then we'll conclude in the evening with our luminary ceremony first, and then our silent lap, which should be right around 9 o'clock, 8:30, 9 o'clock.
4: Ray, how can people get more details?
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B-52's Rewind, and that brings us back to the pop culture quiz. The rocker whose first job was making Christmas decorations, John Bon Jovi. Let's rewind.

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1: And that's our show. 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I'm Gary Bryan. We'll see you next week. And in the meantime, be kind and rewind. 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
6: Hello there, Beatles fans, and welcome to another edition of Beatles Weekly. And this time around, it's Mother's Day weekend, and we celebrate mothers all throughout the U.S. and throughout the world, as the Beatles did in some of their songs. And we'll feature some of those Beatles Mother's Day songs throughout the show today. We've got a bunch in the solo corner, one from George, one from Paul, and one from John as well. But let's start the show off now with one that we all know and love from the Magical Mystery Tour album. It's Your Mother Should Know.

Well, that's the newly remastered version from the new anthology that just came out recently of Real Love. You can really hear John's vocal there, crystal clear, sounding fantastic. And your mother should know, as we kick off our Mother's Day program here on Beatles Weekly, happy Mother's Day to all the moms out there. You deserve a very special day. And you know what? It's only a day. Take advantage of it, ladies. That's what I say. And we'll have some more of those great mother's songs coming up throughout the show here on Beatles Weekly. But right now, what do you say we go back to the mid-60s for this rocker with John on lead vocal?

0: Now, Junior, behave yourself.
1: You know, you may have heard Mom say that a few times through the years. You know, Junior, behave yourself, will you? You're such a bad boy. John and the boys there making some noise. This week in 1965, they were actually in the studio recording that track, Bad Boy. And we played it for you right here on Beatles Weekly. Now, the Sgt. Pepper album.

And they let that note ring for quite a long time. Sgt. Pepper's Reprise, as well as A Day in the Life, just two amazing songs put together to wrap up the album known as Sgt. Pepper's Lonely Hearts Club Band, released in the summer of love, 1967. You're tuned in to Beatles Weekly, as it is Mother's Day weekend. We salute moms out there, and here's one that John wrote for his mom and put it on the White Album.

0: Well, a little bit of a beginning and an ending there with the first song on the White Album, Back in the USSR. And before that, Julia, it was the last song on side two of that first disc on the double White Album, celebrating John Lennon's mother, as he did in that song, Julia, here on Beatles Weekly. Happy Mother's Day to one and all moms out there. We've got more. Another one from the White Album's coming up. Plus, in the solo corner, John, Paul, and George with songs about their moms.
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0: 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I just need you to listen to me.
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of the Help album and soundtrack, George Harrison's I Need You, with that volume pedal guitar work there from George, and Octopus's Garden headed under the sea with Ringo and Abbey Road music here on Beatles Weekly. I'm J.C. Hayes, your host for the show. Happy Mother's Day to the moms out there. And now in the solo corner, some solo Beatles songs about moms. And we'll start out with this one by John Lennon. It was on his Plastic Ono Band album, and it is a classic indeed. It features John pretty much screaming at the end of the song, but starts out on a mellow note. Here's Mother.

John Lennon lost his mother when he was just a teenager, and she got hit by a car from a drunk driver. John Lennon's mother, you can hear the angst in his voice on that track. Mother's Day weekend here on Beatles Weekly. Here's one from Paul McCartney with Mom in Mind.

Released on his solo album in 2007, known as Memory Almost Full, Paul McCartney with a song there called Only Mama Knows. Saluting moms, Mother's Day weekend here on Beatles Weekly. And on a sad note, George Harrison wrote this song as his mother was ill, and George was kind of preparing himself for her death. This one's called Deep Blue.

0: He's in a deep blue, George Harrison, right there, from Living in the Material World, that album. And George wrote that one as his mom was ill. And we remember moms, whether they are no longer with us or are still here today. Hug them, kiss them, show them love. Mother's Day weekend here on Beatles Weekly. With more to come, another one from the White Album. Plus, Paul McCartney dreams of his mother and writes a song about it. Coming up.
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1: It's Mother's Day weekend here on Beatles Weekly, and here's a mother you don't want to mess around with. It's Mother Nature.
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0: It was on the Hard Day's Night soundtrack. That's I'll Cry Instead. And before that one from the White Album, Mother Nature's Son. Remember that TV commercial? It's not nice to fool Mother Nature. It was for a margarine back in the day, if you remember that one. J.C. Hayes here with Beatles Weekly, saluting moms. And this one is about a dream that Paul McCartney had. And he tells the story behind the song.
1: And so I went to bed and wasn't feeling too great inside myself. And in the dream, my mother came in to me in the dream, and she died maybe 10 years previously. And so when someone who you've lost comes back to you in a dream, it's a miraculous moment, you know, because you're with them. And so it was really nice, you know, because there's my mom, and oh, mom, you know, very emotional. And she seemed to realize, this is all going on in my mind, of course, but, you know, forget that. She seemed to realize that I was going through struggles. And she said, it's going to be okay. It's all really going to be okay. Just let it be. And I went, ah, and felt great, and woke up and thought, what was that? What? And I remembered the dream. I thought, what did she say? Let it be. And then I sat down at the piano and wrote the song.

0: some music from Rubber Soul, Paul McCartney's beautiful Michelle. And before that, it was Let It Be, a song that Paul got the inspiration for by having a dream about his mom. And that puts the wraps on our Mother's Day edition of Beatles Weekly. Once again, happy Mother's Day to all the moms out there. And thanks for tuning in. Don't forget to look us up on Facebook for the latest Beatles news and information. 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Until next weekend, same time and place. I'll see you back here. Don't forget to keep your eyes on the long and winding road.
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0: here's the latest from the Berkshire News Network. Yesterday, Pittsfield Public Schools said student information on Canvas may have been potentially accessed during a recent cybersecurity incident involving the platform. The Berkshire Eagle reports, Canvas is a platform used by schools to publish course information and assignments, and it also facilitates messaging between students and teachers. The platform has more than 30 million users. According to CNN, Instructure, the company that owns Canvas, posted on May 1st that it experienced a cybersecurity incident perpetrated by a criminal threat actor. Pittsfield Public Schools said that names, email addresses, student ID numbers, and messages exchanged within Canvas may have been accessed, but that passwords, dates of birth, social security numbers, financial information, or other government identifiers were not breached. And the Berkshire Regional Transit Authority has launched a revised bus driver schedule starting today, a shift the authority hopes will stretch its current staff to cover routes more effectively as it struggles to hire more drivers. According to the Berkshire Eagle, the existing schedule, that is, which buses are running and when, will remain the same. But if all goes according to plan, riders will no longer see scheduled runs consistently canceled due to a lack of drivers. As of BRTA's most recent meeting on April 23rd, there were only 25 drivers available to carry out the 36 weekday runs outlined in the existing schedule. The new schedule is restructured so that there are only 27 runs to bid on, ideally easiest to sustain with existing drivers. That's the latest from the Berkshire News Network.
1: ABC News, I'm Brian Clark. The plane carrying 17 Americans who were on the Dutch ship at the center of the Hantavirus clusters landed in Nebraska. One of those 17 passengers has tested positive for Hantavirus, but officials say is not showing any symptoms. Another had mild symptoms, but Dr. Michael Osterholm of the University of Minnesota tells ABC,
2: I have complete confidence that we will have good compliance here, and I think within days this will no longer be a story.
1: The Chinese government officially announced President Trump's trip to China this week. It will likely include discussions about the war in Iran, as President Trump Sunday called Iran's latest proposal to end the fighting totally unacceptable. That sent oil prices upward. Plea hearing today for Cole Allen, the man accused of trying to attack the White House Correspondents' Dinner last month. And Homeland Security and the Texas Rangers are investigating the deaths of six people found inside of a Union Pacific boxcar in Laredo, Texas. This is ABC News.
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0: Good morning, everyone. Happy Monday. Forecast calls for mostly cloudy today, then gradually becoming sunny. 58 for a high. Tonight, going to get cold. Matter of fact, widespread frost. Otherwise, mostly cloudy, then gradually becoming clear. Low 33. And tomorrow, widespread frost to start the day. Otherwise, sunny. Tomorrow's high 58. We are at 41 right now. 41 degrees in North Adams and Pittsfield. It is your morning wake up. 6:04. Berkshire's greatest hits of the 80s, 90s, and more continues with Laura Branigan. Whoopee FM.

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Late great David Bowie, Modern Love. Your morning wake up, Berkshire's greatest hits of the 80s, 90s, and more. I actually saw over the weekend the movie The Prestige, which I hadn't seen in a while. But among its main actors, Hugh Jackman, Christian Bale, Scarlett Johansson, David Bowie had a featured role in that, playing a real-life person. If you haven't seen the movie, I won't tell you anymore. But, yeah, Bowie, sometimes he brought it. Sometimes, you could tell he wasn't into it. But acting-wise, if he was interested in the project, he did a great job. Anyway, Monday, May 11th, looking back on this day in history, all the way back in 1659, the Massachusetts Bay Colony passed a law banning Christmas, forbidding feasting and similar satanic practices with a penalty of 5 shillings. Back in 1621, the Plymouth Colony Scrooge, governor, had personally confiscated toys. Wow, dark days. 1812, British Prime Minister Spencer Percival was assassinated. 1858, Minnesota enters the Union. 1864, Confederate Cavalry General J.E.B. Stuart is mortally wounded. 1947 on this date, I skipped a date. 1934, a giant dust storm sweeps from the Great Plains across the eastern states. All right, back to 1947. The B.F. Goodrich Company announces the development of a tubeless tire. 1949, evidence was found against the French serial killer known as the Queen of Poisoners. 1960, high-ranking Nazi official Adolf Eichmann was captured. 1961, President Kennedy orders more troops to South Vietnam. In 1969, the bloody 10-day battle at Hamburger Hill begins during the Vietnam War. 1972, labor organizer and civil rights activist Cesar Chavez begins a hunger strike. 1981 on this date, reggae star Bob Marley dies in a Miami, Florida hospital. 1985, 56 people die in a fire in the grandstand at a soccer stadium in Bradford, England.

0: 1987, Butcher of Lion, former Nazi Gestapo chief, Klaus Barbie, charged with war crimes. 1997, on this date, Deep Blue, a chess-playing computer developed by scientists at IBM, defeats Garry Kasparov in a chess match. And that's this day in history.
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0: 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Morning Wake Up, Berkshire's greatest hits of the 80s, 90s, and more. Find them all right here, Whoopi FM. Hope you had a great weekend. Here it is, back to Monday. Later this morning, 8 o'clock hour, my dear friend Patty Messina, the executive director of Northern Berkshire United Way, is going to bring a special guest, Randy Kinnis, who actually had in a few of my classes back in high school. I think it was a year behind me, but some of those classes had, you know, differing grades, you know, in them. Students from differing grades, I should say. Anyway, Randy is the CEO of UCP of Western Mass. So we're going to have them in the 8 o'clock hour. Our Misty Moonlight Movie Trivia Contest, first of the week, will happen next hour around the final break, right around 7:50. You want a shot at winning that $15 gift card to your breakfast fix since 96? Make sure you're listening again. Final break next hour around 7:50 for your chance to win. I'm Whoopi.
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1: Here's the latest from the Berkshire News Network. Yesterday, Pittsfield Public Schools said student information on Canvas may have been potentially accessed during a recent cybersecurity incident involving the platform. The Berkshire Eagle reports Canvas is a platform used by schools to publish course information and assignments, and it also facilitates messaging between students and teachers. The platform has more than 30 million users. According to CNN, Instructure, the company that owns Canvas, posted on May 1st that it experienced a cybersecurity incident perpetrated by a criminal threat actor. Pittsfield Public Schools said that names, email addresses, student ID numbers, and messages exchanged within Canvas may have been accessed, but that passwords, dates of birth, social security numbers, financial information, or other government identifiers were not breached. And the Berkshire Regional Transit Authority has launched a revised bus driver schedule starting today, a shift the authority hopes will stretch its current staff to cover routes more effectively as it struggles to hire more drivers. According to the Berkshire Eagle, the existing schedule, that is, which buses are running and when, will remain the same. But if all goes according to plan, riders will no longer see scheduled runs consistently canceled due to a lack of drivers. As of BRTA's most recent meeting on April 23rd, there were only 25 drivers available to carry out the 36 weekday runs outlined in the existing schedule. The new schedule is restructured.

0: structured so that there are only 27 runs to bid on, ideally easiest to sustain with existing drivers. That's the latest from the Berkshire News Network.
1: ABC News, I'm Brian Clark. The plane carrying 17 Americans who were on the Dutch ship at the center of the Hantavirus clusters landed in Nebraska. One of those 17 passengers has tested positive for Hantavirus, but officials say is not showing any symptoms. Another had mild symptoms, but Dr. Michael Osterholm of the University of Minnesota tells ABC,
2: I have complete confidence that we will have good compliance here, and I think within days this will no longer be a story.
1: The Chinese government officially announced President Trump's trip to China this week. It will likely include discussions about the war in Iran, as President Trump Sunday called Iran's latest proposal to end the fighting totally unacceptable. That sent oil prices upward. Plea hearing today for Cole Allen, the man accused of trying to attack the White House Correspondents' Dinner last month. And Homeland Security and the Texas Rangers are investigating the deaths of six people found inside of a Union Pacific boxcar in Laredo, Texas. This is ABC News.
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1: 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Taking a look at sports. The conference semifinals roll on in the NBA. Knicks last night beat the 76ers by 30. 144-114, New York wins 4-0. They advance to the next round. Timberwolves beat the Spurs 114-109. That series now locked up 2 games apiece. Game 5 tomorrow at 8. Tonight, both Game 4s, 8 p.m. Pistons and the Cavaliers. Detroit leads 2-1. 10:30 p.m., the late game. Thunder and the Lakers. Oklahoma City leads 3-0. Round 2. The NHL playoffs, Canadians beat the Sabres 6-2. Montreal now leads 2-1. Game 4 tomorrow at 7. Ducks beat the Golden Knights 4-3. They're tied up 2 games apiece. Game 5 tomorrow at 9:30. Tonight at 8 o'clock, Game 4 between the Avalanche and the Wild. Colorado leads 2-1. Major League Baseball, Rays beat the Red Sox 4-1. Brewers over the Yankees 4-3. Diamondbacks beat the Mets 5-1. Phillies shut out the Rockies 6-0, and the Giants beat the Pirates by 1-7-6.
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1: Got a mostly cloudy day today, then gradually becoming sunny. High 58, widespread frost tonight. Otherwise, mostly cloudy, then gradually becoming clear. 33 the low, and tomorrow morning, widespread frost. Otherwise, sunny. Tomorrow's high, 58 degrees. We are still at 41 degrees in both North Adams and Pittsfield on this Monday morning, the 11th of May. 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
1: EMF, your morning wake up. Unbelievable. Berkshire's greatest hits of the 80s, 90s, and more. Whoopi FM. Hey, this week, it's the final phase for the flushing of the city of Pittsfield's water system. So mains will be flushed today through Friday the 15th between the hours of 7:30 a.m. and 3 p.m. That includes Cascade and Churchill Streets, West Street from Fort Hill Avenue West, including Meadow Ridge Drive, Lilybrook Road, and Westbrook Terrace. So, as you know, flushing may cause localized discolored water and reduce service pressure conditions in and around the immediate area of flushing, but appropriate measures will be taken to ensure that proper levels of treatment and disinfections are maintained at all times within the system. So if you do experience discolored water, let the water run for a short period to clear it up prior to use. But if discolored water or low pressure conditions persist, you know what to do. Contact the water department, 499-9339. Did I mention it was the final phase? I'm sure a lot of residents are like, thank goodness. 499-9339.
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0: Whoa, McFarlane Office, 1975.
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0: Sounds good, Martha. 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
1: I'm down with that.
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2: Hey, I need that report. 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
1: News brought to you by Greylock Federal Credit Union, where opportunity grows. Here's the latest from the Berkshire News Network. Yesterday, Pittsfield Public Schools said student information on Canvas may have been potentially accessed during a recent cybersecurity incident involving the platform. The Berkshire Eagle reports Canvas is a platform used by schools to publish course information and assignments, and it also facilitates messaging between students and teachers. The platform has more than 30 million users. According to CNN, Instructure, the company that owns Canvas, posted on May 1st that it experienced a cybersecurity incident perpetrated by a criminal threat actor. Pittsfield Public Schools said that names, email addresses, student ID numbers, and messages exchanged within Canvas may have been accessed, but that passwords, dates of birth, social security numbers, financial information, or other government identifiers were not breached. And the Berkshire Regional Transit Authority has launched a revised bus driver schedule starting today, a shift the authority hopes will stretch its current staff to cover routes more effectively as it struggles to hire more drivers. According to the Berkshire Eagle, the existing schedule, that is, which buses are running and when, will remain the same. But if all goes according to plan, riders will no longer see scheduled runs consistently canceled due to a lack of drivers. As of BRTA's most recent meeting on April 23rd, there were only 25 drivers available to carry out the 36 weekday runs outlined in the existing schedule. The new schedule is restructured so that there are only 27 runs to bid on, ideally easiest to sustain with existing drivers. That's the latest from the Berkshire News Network.
2: ABC News, I'm Brian Clark. Landing early this morning in Omaha, Nebraska, the plane carrying all 17 Americans who were on board the cruise ship where hantavirus broke out. One of the Americans tested positive. They'll be monitored in a biocontainment unit. ABC's Maggie Rulli.
3: Officials from the WHO, they really stressed that while the hantavirus might seem

0: New and scary to a lot of people that have never heard of it before. It's actually a virus that they know really well, and they know how it spreads, and they insisted to us that it does not spread like COVID-19.
1: A French passenger who was on the ship has also tested positive. The U.S. and Iran once again at loggerheads after President Trump called Iran's response to his peace proposal totally unacceptable. The president's preparing for a trip to China this week, a key ally of Iran. A new Gallup poll says just 43% of younger Americans are optimistic about finding a job. 64% of those 55 and up think their prospects are good. This is ABC News.
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1: Once again, digging into sports. Conference semifinals in the NBA. Last night, Knicks beat the 76ers 144-114. New York wins that series 4-0, so they advance to the next round. Also last night, Timberwolves beat the Spurs 114-109. That series now tied up 2 games apiece. Game 5 tomorrow at 8. Round 2 of the playoffs on the ice. Canadiens beat the Sabres 6-2. Montreal leads 2-1. Game 4 tomorrow at 7. Also last night, Ducks beat the Golden Knights 4-3. That series locked up 2 games apiece. Game 5 tomorrow, 9:30. Major League Baseball, Rays beat the Red Sox 4-1. Brewers over the Yankees 4-3. Diamondbacks beat the Mets 5-1. Phillies blanketed the Rockies 6-0. And the Giants beat the Pirates 7-6.
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1: Forecast calling for a mostly cloudy start, at least for the day, then gradually becoming sunny, 58. Tonight, widespread frost, otherwise mostly cloudy, then gradually becoming clear, low around 33. Widespread frost tomorrow morning, otherwise sunny, high again near 58 degrees right now. We are at 42 degrees in North Adams and Pittsfield. Your morning wake up, 7:06, and Stevie Wonderchild on Whoopi.

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Tears for Fears. 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Whoopi FM. The City of Pittsfield's Department of Community Recreation Program, in partnership with the Berkshire Bike Path Council and Safe Routes to School, announces a community bike ride. Coming up Saturday, May 23rd, at the Ashuwiltecook Rail Trail, the bike ride will depart from the Crane Avenue Trailhead at 886 Crane Avenue, beginning at 10 a.m. Riders are invited to arrive at 9:30 to decorate their bikes and complete a bike safety check before the ride. Once the ride starts, participants can opt for a shorter loop to the Berkshire Mall Trailhead and back, or continue further along the trail. But it's a free event. It's open to ages 5 and up. Attendees are asked to bring their own bikes, and helmets are required for all riders. All riders are welcome to join. Families strongly encouraged.

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1: When you finally find your thing, you want the whole world to know about that thing. So you use a thing called Canva to make it an even bigger and better thing. Whether you want to create flyers for that thing, make presentations for that thing, or design merch for that thing, you can do anything. So people can see your thing, feel your thing, love your thing. The next thing you know, it's a thing. Canva, the thing that makes anything a thing.

0: 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Lights. Your morning wake up and the Berkshire's greatest hits of the 80s, 90s, and more. Whoopi FM. In case you missed it last hour, I'll mention it again. Next hour, 8 o'clock hour this morning, Patty Messina, the executive director of the Northern Berkshire United Way, going to be bringing Randy Kinnis, CEO of UCP of Western Mass, both joining us next hour. So we're going to move our Misty Moonlight movie trivia contest to our final break this hour. Your chance to win that $15 gift card, basically a meal on us at your breakfast fix since 96, celebrating 30 years in the Berkshires this year, the Misty Moonlight Diner, Dalton Avenue, Pittsfield. 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

0: Here's the latest from the Berkshire News Network. Yesterday, Pittsfield Public Schools said student information on Canvas may have been potentially accessed during a recent cybersecurity incident involving the platform. The Berkshire Eagle reports Canvas is a platform used by schools to publish course information and assignments, and it also facilitates messaging between students and teachers. The platform has more than 30 million users. According to CNN, Instructure, the company that owns Canvas, posted on May 1st that it experienced a cybersecurity incident perpetrated by a criminal threat actor. Pittsfield Public Schools said that names, email addresses, student ID numbers, and messages exchanged within Canvas may have been accessed, but that passwords, dates of birth, social security numbers, financial information, or other government identifiers were not breached. And the Berkshire Regional Transit Authority has launched a revised bus driver schedule starting today, a shift the authority hopes will stretch its current staff to cover routes more effectively as it struggles to hire more drivers. According to the Berkshire Eagle, the existing schedule, that is, which buses are running and when, will remain the same. But if all goes according to plan, riders will no longer see scheduled runs consistently canceled due to a lack of drivers. As of BRTA's most recent meeting on April 23rd, there were only 25 drivers available to carry out the 36 weekday runs outlined in the existing schedule. The new schedule is restructured so that there are only 27 runs to bid on, ideally easiest to sustain with existing drivers. That's the latest from the Berkshire News Network.
1: ABC News, I'm Brian Clark. Landing earlier this morning in Omaha, Nebraska, the plane carrying all 17 Americans who were on board the cruise ship where hantavirus broke out. One of the Americans tested positive. They'll be monitored in a biocontainment unit. ABC's Maggie Rulli.
2: Officials from the WHO, they really stressed that while the hantavirus might seem, you know, new and scary to a lot of people that have never heard of it before, it's actually a virus that they know really well, and they know how it spreads, and they insisted to us that it does not spread like COVID-19.
1: A French passenger who was on the ship has also tested positive. The U.S. and Iran once again at loggerheads after President Trump called Iran's response to his peace proposal totally unacceptable. President's preparing for a trip to China this week, a key ally of Iran. A new Gallup poll says just 43% of younger Americans are optimistic about finding a job. 64% of those 55 and up think their prospects are good. This is ABC News.
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0: Superstar celebs with birthdays May 11th, and some no longer with us. Girls Meets world star actress singer Sabrina Carpenter, 27. Actor Tim Blake Nelson, Oh Brother, Where Art Thou? Captain America, Brave New World, The Incredible Hulk, Minority Report, Scooby-Doo, Monsters Unleashed. He's 62. Actor Jeffrey Donovan from season 2 of Fargo, Burn Notice, Sicario, and its sequel. He's 57. Actress Pam Ferris from Matilda, Harry Potter and the Prisoner of Azkaban, Children of Men. She's 78. Actress Frances Fisher, Unforgiven, Titanic, The Kingdom, True Crime, The Lincoln Lawyer. She's 73. Actor Jonathan Jackson from General Hospital, Nashville. Also Riding the Bullet, Tuck Everlasting. He's 43. Rock singing legend Eric Burdon from, of course, The Animals and War, Spill the Wine. He's 84. Former pro quarterback Super Cam Newton, 37. No longer with us. Spanish artist, filmmaker, star of the surrealist movement, Salvador Dali, passed away in 1989. Founder of the Cadbury Chocolate Company, John Cadbury. Oh, those cream eggs. 1889, he passed away. An actress, Natasha Richardson, who sadly died 45 years old from a head injury after a skiing accident in 2009. But Gothic, The Handmaid's Tale, Nell, Parent Trap, Made in Manhattan. She would have celebrated a birthday. Happy birthday, one and all. Birthdays brought to you by the fantastic folks at the Animal Inn of the Berkshires. Looking for a place for your pet to stay and play? Check out the Animal Inn, Hubbard Avenue in Pittsburgh.
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For your morning wake up, Berkshire's greatest hits of the 80s, 90s, and more. 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Whoopee FM. Coming up, Patty Messina from Northern Berkshire United Way and Randy Kinnis from UCP of Western Mass joining us in the 8 o'clock hour this morning. So right now, we're going to do our Misty Moonlight movie trivia contest, make somebody a winner of that $15 gift card. So first correct caller, 458-1001, with an answer to the following question, wins. And again, 30-day rule applies, so if you have won the contest within the past 30 days, we kindly ask you to hold off. Give somebody else a chance. Here's your question. I think it's easy, but that doesn't necessarily mean it is. But I think you'll get this one. What classic Mel Brooks comedy is shot entirely in black and white to give it that old monster movie feeling? Yeah, like I said. What classic Mel Brooks comedy is shot entirely in black and white to give it that old monster movie feeling? Looking for the name of the movie, 458-1001. First correct caller gets that $15 gift card. Good luck. Whoopee FM.

0: When you finally find your thing, you want the whole world to know about that thing. So you use a thing called Canva to make it an even bigger and better thing. Whether you want to create flyers for that thing, make presentations for that thing, or design merch for that thing, you can do anything. So people can see your thing, feel your thing, love your thing. The next thing you know, it's a thing. Canva, the thing that makes anything a thing.
1: 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Head to Porta Villa in Dalton, where there's always something happening. Sundays are stacked. 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
2: That series locked up. 2 games apiece. Game 5 tomorrow, 9:30. Major League Baseball, Rays beat the Red Sox 4-1. Brewers over the Yankees 4-3. Diamondbacks beat the Mets 5-1. The Phillies shut out the Rockies 6-0. And the Giants beat the Pirates by 1. The final 7-6.
0: Here's your latest forecast for the Berkshires on Whoopee FM.
2: Forecast looking at a mostly cloudy day to start, but then gradually becoming sunny. 58 for a high. Tonight, widespread frost. Otherwise, mostly cloudy, then gradually becoming clear. 33 the low tomorrow. Frost to start. Otherwise, sunny and a high like today. 58 degrees. We're at 45 right now. North Adams and Pittsfield coming up. Got some special guests to chat with us. Been talking about that all morning long. Right after Billy Joel. Don't go anywhere. Your morning wake up. Whoopee FM.

0: Billy Joel, your morning wake-up, Berkshire's greatest hits of the 80s, 90s, and more. Whoopi FM, Eric Green here in the Bishop West Real Estate Studio. A couple of awesome guests joining me this morning. My dear friend, Patty Messina, who I've known, well, not long enough, but executive director for the Northern Berkshire United Way. And Randy Kinnis, CEO of UCP of Western Mass?
1: Yes, sir. Perfect.
0: Randy, actually, what were you, 1 year, 2 years behind me in school? I mean...
1: 89.
0: 1 year behind me, I can't remember if it was geometry or trig, one of those math classes.
2: Wasn't trig.
0: they had different grades.

0: grades, you know, in one class. And Randy was in that class with me. I don't know if you were, I don't know why I even remember that, because I can't remember like last week, but it's crazy how some things stick in your mind. How you been, my friend?
1: I'm doing very, very well. Thank you for asking.
0: Thank you for stopping in this morning. Thank you for bringing him, Patty. I know you try to get that, you know, at least one member of every member agency for the United Way.
2: It's important to highlight the member agencies.
0: Oh, 100%. 100%. How long have you been with UCP, Randy?
1: I will be 3 years in August.
0: Three. Okay. Yeah. I knew it was a few years, but I for some reason I was thinking long. What'd you do before that?
1: I was with the Y in different locations for about 30 years.
0: 30.
1: Yeah. Okay. So I started in, the Merrimack Valley for seven, spent about almost 4 years in North Adams, then went to Pittsfield, then merged Pittsfield with North Adams. So
0: what made you give that up and move to UCP? Like what?
1: My last 5 years I spent with the Alliance of Massachusetts YMCAs.
0: Okay.
1: So it was across the state. So I did a lot of consulting and projects like strategic planning, board governance, team building, mergers, and a bunch of other stuff that Y's needed for consulting. And it was a lot of traveling across the Commonwealth.
0: Took a lot out of you. I can imagine.
1: Yeah, I mean the last straw was there was an accident on the Mass Pike, and I was going to Lowell for a meeting at 10 o'clock. I left at 7. There was an accident. I didn't get there till 1:30. Yeah, it was a brave moment sitting in the car for 5 hours after drinking cups and cups of coffee.
0: I can imagine. I've been through that. Yeah. And it's like, hurry up, move. Yep. What led you to UCP?
1: Great question. I was literally in Chicago in an event, and I got a phone call to, from a friend saying that there was this job opening and that they thought I would be great at it. I said, tell me more about it. And so,
0: they thought I'd be great at it. I mean, that's good to hear.
1: Yeah, it was a good, very good timing too. So I had that conversation with one of the board members at that time, was the board chair. Learned a little bit about the organization. I knew a lot about it. I've always played in their golf tournaments in the past.
0: Right.
1: But I didn't understand the scope and the breadth of programs that they had.
0: I'm sure many of the listeners don't either.
1: Yeah, they certainly don't, because I had no idea. I mean, even today, people ask me, where do I work? And I say UCP, and they ask, what is that?
0: Right. So tell the listeners, since you, because I was eventually going to ask you anyway, but...
1: So it's a national organization that we're part of. It's United Cerebral Palsy. And so basically the organization was founded with families that had children with cerebral palsy, and they brought them together and started creating programs and services. We're in our 65th anniversary, right?
0: 65. I mean, that's incredible.
1: Right. And so these parents got together. Then just like the Y, you know, it evolved. The Y was the Young Men's Christian Association. No one refers to it as the Young Men's Christian Association.
0: Right. Well,
1: it's the Y.
0: I think it wasn't the Village People song. They got people.
1: Yes, sir. So UCP kind of was on that same pathway. And, you know, so we are currently running programs and services, children's services to start. Early intervention from 0 to 3, and any pediatrician or family may see some developmental delays with their children. They contact us and refer us to meet with the families, and we start building strategies with those families to, you know, help their children get through these moments in time. You know, some are permanent, some are not, and so we're able to help that child get through some difficult times.
0: So it's a much needed service, obviously, that you folks provide.
1: Oh yeah, yeah.
0: Now, are there signs that, I mean, speaking, you know, as a layman, but I mean, are there signs that you can see that tell you right away, oh, that's cerebral palsy, or is there signs that you that have to be diagnosed? Like you can see something's wrong, but you don't know.
1: Yeah, as a former layman, I would always refer to my we have clinical staff, so.
0: Right.
1: I mean, we have physical therapists, occupational therapists, speech therapists. So all those underlying problems, we have a staff that will identify them. And is it easy? No. They

0: spend time with families.
1: Right.
0: And then there's a diagnosis.
2: And I'm going to interject a little bit.
0: Of course.
1: Interject away, Patty.
2: It's not just cerebral palsy any longer.
0: Correct. Yeah.
2: It's developmental disabilities.
0: Yeah. Yep.
1: But we're still going to keep the UCP.
0: Yeah. So, you know, just like the Y, we call it the Y. We now, it's the UCP. It's a brand, right? So,
1: and it's easy to remember for folks that...
0: Yeah, it's easy to spell, too.
1: Yes. but developmental disabilities make sense nowadays because there are so many... I think maybe even more post-COVID, but it just seems like there's a lot of problems that, you know, children are developing at a younger age. Is that true?
0: Yeah, we're seeing, we're all, you know, part of our services are ABA services, which is autism services. And we're seeing, you know, when I first started, we had about 8 children in our program. We're over 40 with a waiting list of over 30.
1: Wow.
0: Yeah, it's, you know,
1: with just within 3
0: quadrupled
1: years.
0: You know, basically. So it's crazy. But the diagnoses are coming out more and more. It's not a Berkshire County thing. It's a national thing.
1: Right.
0: So, you know, we focus on that. We've done a really really good job in fulfilling the needs that are out there. We are hiring, for all those listeners out there, we are hiring professionals all the time. BCBAs, behavior analysts, registered behavior technicians, we're RBTs all the time because the need is there, and we just can't keep up with the demand right now. So,
1: that's amazing. Yeah. So, I mean, because like most places are, you know, short-staffed, obviously, that runs even to services such as this. So if one wanted to find out more, can they go to your website?
0: Yeah, UCPWMA.org. So UCPWMA.org.
1: Okay, good to know. 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
9: All right, back here in the Bishop West Real Estate Studio on this Monday morning. By the way, happy belated Mother's Day to all mothers out there, including you, Patty Messina.
10: Oh, thank you, Eric.
9: To your friend, Executive Director, Northern Berkshire United Way. Also, Randy Kinnis, UCP, in the studio with us if you're just joining us this morning. How are you?
10: I'm good, very well, thank you.
9: You had a good Mother's Day?
10: It was a lovely Mother's Day. Yeah. Thank you very much.
9: Awesome. Because usually I know there's a lot of stress, you know, with you being the only... Right? You're the only member of the United Way at this...
10: I do have a part-time person that we just hired.
9: Okay.
10: Yes.
9: All right. So that takes a little bit of the strain off your back? A little bit?
10: Just a little bit, yeah. Okay. We're doing good.
9: I'm glad Mom's Day was good.
10: It was very nice.
9: So you're getting ready.
10: Getting ready for our 90th.
9: 90 years.
10: 90 years. Yep.
9: It's amazing. Especially nowadays, because you see a lot of businesses open, you know, post-pandemic, and then close within a year, sadly. But I mean, so do you think about that? 90 years.
10: Mm-hmm.
9: And 65 for UCP.
10: Yes, and the Elizabeth Freeman Center is coming up to their 50th, and the Williamstown Community Chest is going into their 100th. So a lot of anniversaries.
9: And YMCA, Rainy. What was it, 100 and what?
11: 60.
9: I mean, that's just, well, anyway, good for you guys. Well,
10: we're excited. We're very excited. We usually have our Spirit of Caring in May every year, which started eight years ago. Sorry.
9: I thought you were going to say 90.
10: Well, not quite. And this year, because of our 90th, we're combining the two, which is kind of exciting. So, for our Spirit of Caring, we're honoring Jerry Damaris. We're honoring Ina Moore from Adams Theater, and we're honoring Becky and Maria Duprat from Daily Grind.
9: Who bust their butt, by the way. I mean, they're involved in so many, not just running a business, but tons of fundraisers and charity. I mean, so good. All are well-deserving.
10: And they very much, very much. I mean, the Spirit of Caring was started 8 years ago by Krista Collier when she was the executive director. And it's recognizing community members as a thank you for all they do for us, but for all they do for the community.
9: And oftentimes they don't get thanked or the appreciation that they...
10: Correct.
9: A lot of times they don't want it, you know, like Patty. But, you know, they deserve to be appreciated, recognized.
10: Recognized, absolutely.

0: Absolutely. So the 90th is taking place at the Williams Inn on the 21st of this month.
1: Going to be here before you know it.
0: Tickets are still available, but not for much longer.
1: Does it always sell out?
0: Usually, okay. Yes. We've packed the room, which is wonderful because it shows that the community cares.
1: Yeah, absolutely.
0: So, not much longer. A couple more. Let's see, today. So by this Thursday, tickets will no longer be available. Right now, we're at 134 attendees.
1: And how much can the room hold?
2: 28.
1: Randy still has that sense of humor. Yeah. So where can one get tickets?
0: You can get tickets online at our website. So that's N as in Northern, B as Berkshire, unitedway.org, or our Facebook page.
1: Good to know. And I'm sorry, how much are tickets?
0: The tickets are $90
1: for our
0: 90th anniversary.
1: Makes sense.
0: But it's a wonderful sit-down dinner at the Williams Inn. We do have our regular raffles. So we have the penny auction. We have a silent auction and a wine pull and a raffle for around $400 worth of lottery tickets.
1: I'm not sure the listeners heard that. Say that last part again.
0: Around $400 worth of lottery
1: around
0: tickets? Scratch tickets.
1: $400 worth of scratch tickets, yep. Folks, as part of the raffle.
0: Raffles.
1: I mean, that's, wow. If that doesn't get the people there alone, you know, then there's the wine pull and everything else.
0: And the recognition of our community members. Yeah.
1: That's awesome. So nbunitedway.org, nbunitedway.org. And you said what, this Thursday, no tickets will no longer be available?
0: Correct.
1: So a couple of days, folks, do not, and I know I only say this because I know a lot of listeners do this, do not wait till the last minute.
0: Yeah. There will not be tickets at the door unless you've already reserved them.
1: Gotcha.
0: Sorry.
1: All right, we're going to talk much, much more with Patty and Randy. Coming up, bottom of the hour news. Don't go anywhere. It's your morning wake up on this Monday, May 11th.
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0: Stroll. 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
1: Hefty, hefty, hefty.
0: Hefty slider bag. Silly with a slide. One more time now, y'all. Come on.
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1: Here's the latest from the Berkshire News Network. Yesterday, Pittsfield Public Schools said student information on Canvas may have been potentially accessed during a recent cybersecurity incident involving the platform. The Berkshire Eagle reports, Canvas is a platform used by schools to publish course information and assignments, and it also facilitates messaging between students and teachers. The platform has more than 30 million users. According to CNN, Instructure, the company that owns Canvas, posted on May 1st that it experienced a cybersecurity incident perpetrated by a criminal threat actor. Pittsfield Public Schools said that names, email addresses, student ID numbers, and messages exchanged within Canvas may have been accessed, but that passwords, dates of birth, social security numbers, financial information, or other government identifiers were not breached. And the Berkshire Regional Transit Authority has launched a revised bus driver schedule starting today, a shift the authority hopes will stretch its current staff to cover routes more effectively as it struggles to hire more drivers. According to the Berkshire Eagle, the existing schedule, that is, which buses are running and when, will remain the same. But if all goes according to plan, riders will no longer see scheduled runs consistently canceled due to a lack of drivers. As of BRTA's most recent meeting on April 23rd, there were only 25 drivers available to carry out the 36 weekday runs outlined in the existing schedule. The new schedule is restructured so that there are only 27 runs to bid on, ideally easiest to sustain with existing drivers. That's the latest from the Berkshire News Network.
2: ABC News, I'm Brian Clark. Now back in the U.S., all of the Americans aboard the cruise ship where hantavirus was confirmed. ABC's Victor Okendo has the story from Nebraska.
3: All 17 Americans and one British national who live in America returned home. The plane landing around 4 a.m. in Omaha, Nebraska. The passengers deplaning one at a time, taken straight to the National Quarantine Center at the University of Nebraska to be evaluated.
2: One American confirmed to have hantavirus, another showed mild symptoms. One of the biggest allies of Iran is China, and President Trump heads there this week for a summit with Xi Jinping. On Sunday, the president called Iran's latest response to his peace offer totally unacceptable. That sent stock futures lower and oil prices higher again overnight. Law enforcers in Texas are investigating a possible case of human smuggling with deadly consequences. Six people were found dead in a Union Pacific boxcar near the U.S.-Texas border. This is ABC News.
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5: 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Lex, tell us a little bit about the dog walking routine at Animal Inn.
6: The dogs are walked on a leash in a fenced-in yard 3 to 4 times in the morning and 3 to 4 times in the afternoon, making sure everything's good, there's no issues. They also do 4 to 5 different play groups throughout the day with a constant rotation of all of the dogs, whether they're boarders or daycare dogs, doesn't matter. They all get rotated throughout the day. We want to make sure that they have enough downtime to ensure their safety, so they have plenty of playtime as well as their downtime. We do take dogs of all kinds.

0: Morning wake up. How about that to get you up on a Monday morning? Berkshire's greatest hits of the 80s, 90s, and more. Whoopee FM. Little AC/DC. It's 8:37. Joined in the studio this morning, Patty Messina, the executive director for Northern Berkshire United Way, and Randy Kinnis, CEO of UCP of Western Mass, who's also, are you not on the board?
1: Yes, he is.
0: For,
2: yes. I mean,
0: where do you find, where do you find the time? I mean, that's going to take a lot out of you.
2: I meant to talk to Patty about that. She's thanks for that reminder.
0: As Patty's heart stops live on air. No, seriously, that's good that you, because you said, Patty, that it was one of the requirements.
1: It's one of our standards that we have a representative of all of our member agencies on our board of directors.
0: And Randy gets that designation.
1: And Randy has that designation.
0: Man.
1: It was Rich Weisenfluh for many years. And when Rich retired...
0: you were like, damn, why can't I retire? No, I'm...
2: it was also exciting that I had the opportunity to help facilitate the strategic plan. For Northern Berkshire United Way. So I could still use those skills that I was that I learned back in the Y days. So
0: Y as in younger, or Y as in YMCA?
2: YMCA, yes.
0: And younger, actually. But no, that's good.
2: Yeah.
0: So have you been, since you've been with UCP, happy doing what you're doing? I was trying to find a more important way of saying that. But
2: the work... That's done with UCP at Western Mass, helping children. With youth development's always been a part of my career. Helping children, helping adults, and helping families.
0: That's key, helping families. It's
2: unbelievable. I mean, every single day there's a great story coming out of one of our departments. So, and we're working with people that need, like there's a huge need for support and help. Where, you know, at the Y, I could throw out some basketballs or, you know, some soccer balls and things like that. And kids are having fun. Families are having fun. But the folks that we work with, they need us.
0: Yeah.
2: There's no other way. So that is really, really important to me. And to see that on a daily basis is really inspiring.
0: I mean, you got to be, at the end of the day, fulfilled with
2: 100%. That's the perfect word, fulfillment. There's just so much fulfillment working with folks at UCP.
0: How, on average, how big's your staff, would you say?
2: We have roughly 128 people.
0: But that 128, like how many?
2: Over 90 are full-time. And carrying professional licenses, too. So, you know, RNs, LPNs, physical therapist, speech therapist, occupational therapist, social workers. So
0: the list goes on.
2: The list goes on, yeah.
0: Now, how many children / families would you say that you help out in a given month, let's say?
2: Yeah, on a given month, I mean, with early intervention, it's got to be a lot. Yeah, we're talking 30 to 40 families on a monthly basis. And then the autism program, ABA services, our whole caseload is on a monthly, you know, so we get some and lose some, but it's usually right around that 40 to 50.
0: I would imagine it keeps you and the staff, though, fairly busy, just the way the world is now.
2: It is very busy. It's always busy. Yeah, there's no one ever complaining that they're not busy, so.
0: Did you see I guess I can't ask you because you weren't there, but I was going to say, I wonder if the numbers, you know, pre-COVID and post-COVID jumped up any, because I know just within the, you know, my group of friends, their children having more problems after the pandemic. I don't know if it was the schooling from home thing, but whatever. I wonder if that, I can't imagine.
2: I can tell you early intervention, the numbers have been very consistent year after year, decade after decade, because it's been around that long. But the autism one is the one where we've seen the growth. The need.
0: Just crazy.
2: Yeah.
0: I mean, but like you said, they need you and your services. I mean, that's 100%.
2: Yeah. Well, yeah, we have no option to fail. So, you know, because of the need. So we are working hard every day.

0: God bless you for doing what you do. I mean, if I have a bad day, you know, like if my, you know, show does, you know, goes off and there's a couple of problems, oh, well, we'll try again the next day. But yeah, yours is, you don't have that option.
1: Don't have that option, no.
2: And in two locations.
1: Yeah. Yeah, so North Adams, our early intervention is, our contract with the state is for Northern Berkshire area.
0: Okay.
1: Yeah, so we don't do early intervention down in Pittsfield. Autism is across Berkshire County and into the Pioneer Valley, but we haven't really focused on the Pioneer Valley because we just can't fill the need here now. So
0: again, you're looking for help.
1: Always looking for help. Always. And all those college graduates with an OT degree, PT degree, SLP, come see us.
0: And again, it's UCP, the website?
1: Yeah, UCPWMA.org.
0: For Western Med. Okay, yeah, WMA. That's the part I knew there was something else, and I'm like, got to remember that next time. They're definitely looking for help. Again, there's jobs where they're short-staffed, and then there's, you know, important services such as this where they could definitely use the help if you're qualified. So, God bless you for doing what you do, my friend. Do you see yourself being with UCP for...
1: This is the end of the road for me, yeah.
0: You're going to...
1: Yeah, I'll be here. Yeah.
0: Good to hear.
1: Yeah.
0: Because obviously, it shows that you care about what you're doing.
1: Yeah, I've explored the other options, and now I'm all set. I know where I need to be, so...
0: Wife's happy with what you're
1: She's
0: doing.
1: Happy, yeah. I think so. Yeah,
0: I'm sure that's got to matter. Yeah. I mean...
1: Of course it does, yeah. I mean, yeah, she's... Yes, everything is good. Yeah.
0: And she pitches in and helps out, does she not?
1: Yes, she does.
0: So I mean, look at that. A landscaping, honey. You pitch in and help out.
1: That's what she did on Mother's Day. Just spent 8 hours in the front yard landscaping.
0: Happy Mother's Day. Oh, my goodness. All right, another quick break, and then we'll wrap it up with both of these fantastic people right after this.

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0: then our Spirit of the Future Award is going to Ina Moore for the Adams Theater.
1: And the direction she's taken that. Mm-hmm. Doing a great job.
0: And then we're doing a Campaign of the Year Award to Greylock Federal Credit Union, which is one of our platinum sponsors along with Adams Community Bank.
1: Well, listen, you have to applaud both of them. I mean, they're always involved in charities, fundraising, you know, helping out events in the community.
0: They're huge. Both of them are huge in supporting the community, and especially Northern Berkshire.
1: Do we know what's on the menu for the meal?
0: Yes. Rosemary lemon chicken. Should be. Rosemary lemon chicken, braised short ribs, and a vegetarian dish.
1: What are they? Do we know what they're braised with?
0: No.
1: Like a candy or a... Oh, okay. Well, because some places are specific, you know, candy, braised short ribs. Yeah. I didn't know if there was, but hey, who cares? Short ribs.
0: Who cares? Yeah, there will be a cash bar, and we're hoping to have cocktails on the terrace, weather providing or...
1: Permitting?
0: Yeah, permitting.
1: Well, you know, May. Never know here in...
2: Frost tomorrow morning.
1: You know. Yeah. It was nice yesterday, though.
0: It was beautiful.
1: And yesterday. I remember Mother's Days in the past where it was snowing. So thanks, Mom Nature, for, you know, letting us have a good Mom's Day weather-wise. So $90 a ticket, right?
0: Yes.
1: For the big 90th anniversary celebration. Again, that 21st Williams Inn. Yes.
0: And check out iBerkshires. They've been posting a decade a month of our history.
1: Which I think is so cool.
0: Oh, it's wonderful. Yeah. There's a lot of interesting facts.
1: So awesome. All right. Well, we're going to thank you both.
0: Thank you for having
1: us. Awesome having you. I'm sorry that, once again, the hour just goes too quickly, but definitely have both of you on soon. And, you know, happy spring.
0: Happy spring.
2: Happy spring.
1: All right.
2: Thank you.
1: Thanks, guys.
0: Thank you, Eric.
1: My pleasure. Completely my pleasure. Coming up, your more music, 9 o'clock hour right here on Whoop.
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If we ever make contact with aliens, humanity will descend into chaos. 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

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Whoopi FM. I was so surprised by this. Hey, it's Sarah Sullivan. Welcome to your day. Sally Field did not think Robin Williams was funny.

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Check us out on HD at WBEC FM, HD2, Whoopi FM. If you're getting married, 'tis the season of marriage right now and ceremonies and things, and you don't know what to say to your beloved partner, just use the lyrics to this song. My friend Amanda did it. She's married to her beloved Adam. Yeah, they're still together and they'll be together forever.

0: 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Whoopi FM. Well, color me surprised. Did you know that Sally Field did not think Robin Williams was funny on the set of Mrs. Doubtfire? Here she is with Stephen Colbert. Check it out.
1: Robin was always trying something different to make me laugh. 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
0: 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He said, is that all it took?

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5: Here's your weather update for the Berkshires. Partly cloudy skies today, becoming cloudy this afternoon. Highs around 57. Partly cloudy skies tonight. Lows around 36. Sunshine and some clouds tomorrow. Cooler. Highs around 60. Partly cloudy tomorrow night. Increasing clouds with periods of showers after midnight. Lows around 43. Periods of rain Wednesday. Cooler. Highs around 59. Periods of rain Wednesday night. Lows around 49. And rain likely Thursday. Cooler. Highs around 57. For the forecast anytime, download our station app. That's your weather update for the Berkshires.
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Journey on their final frontier tour. Can you believe it? Are they going to tour again? I mean, you never know. I kind of think they will. Neil Sean is one of the founders of the band, so he's going to keep it going. He hasn't said yes yet, but that's what my gut tells me anyway.

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Just after 11 o'clock online, people shared what they do, what strange thing they do, completely alone. 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

the greatest hits of all time. Whoopi FM. Thanks for working with me. Here's another thing that people say that they do around the house when nobody else is there. They have full-on conversations with their pets. I do that all the time, and I don't even have them.

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It's time for

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4: Here's your weather update for the Berkshires. Partly cloudy skies today, becoming cloudy this afternoon. Highs around 57. Partly cloudy skies tonight, lows around 36. Sunshine and some clouds tomorrow. Cooler, highs around 60. Partly cloudy tomorrow night, increasing clouds with periods of showers after midnight, lows around 43. Periods of rain,

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1: Hope your Mother's Day was nice, by the way, yesterday. I got cake, got leftover cake today. I think I might have that for lunch.

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1: Here's the latest from the Berkshire News Network. Yesterday, Pittsfield Public Schools said student information on Canvas may have been potentially accessed during a recent cybersecurity incident involving the platform. The Berkshire Eagle reports, Canvas is a platform used by schools to publish course information and assignments, and it also facilitates messaging between students and teachers. The platform has more than 30 million users. According to CNN, Instructure, the company that owns Canvas, posted on May 1st that it experienced a cybersecurity incident perpetrated by a criminal threat actor. Pittsfield Public Schools said that names, email addresses, student ID numbers, and messages exchanged within Canvas may have been accessed, but that passwords, dates of birth, social security numbers, financial information, or other government identifiers were not breached. And the Berkshire Regional Transit Authority has launched a revised bus driver schedule starting today, a shift the authority hopes will stretch its current staff to cover routes more effectively as it struggles to hire more drivers. According to the Berkshire Eagle, the existing schedule, that is, which buses are running and when, will remain the same. But if all goes according to plan, riders will no longer see scheduled runs consistently canceled due to a lack of drivers. As of BRTA's most recent meeting on April 23rd, there were only 25 drivers available to carry out the 36 weekday runs outlined in the existing schedule. The new schedule is restructured so that there are only 27 runs to bid on, ideally easiest to sustain with existing drivers. That's the latest from the Berkshire News Network.
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0: The virus are in a quarantine center in Omaha, Nebraska, and have not shown symptoms. The CDC's Dr. Brandon Jackson says if passengers continue to remain asymptomatic, they could choose to leave.
1: Yes, we want to do this in the least restrictive way possible that is still safe, that protects the health and safety of both the passengers and their communities.
0: One passenger who tested positive is in a biocontainment unit at the University of Nebraska, while health officials say they transported a couple to Atlanta for treatment. One of them is showing symptoms, and the decision was about freeing up space in Nebraska. President Trump told Fox he's considering restarting Project Freedom, the U.S. proposal to help ships travel the Strait of Hormuz. The war in Iran expected to be a big topic for his trip to China this week. That war could be impacting spending as existing home sales increased just 0.2% in April, but they're at an all-time April high, on average $417,700. This is ABC News.
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4: But if you are like going, oh my gosh, it's Mother's Day, what am I going to do? 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
4: As always, we put our bundles together super thoughtfully. 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
3: that's how cool is that?
4: Yeah.
3: I mean, that is great. Join us on Friday, June 12th at 8 a.m. for another cannabis conversation with Meg Sanders of Canna Provisions, 220 Housatonic Street, Lee. Not for use by anyone under the age of 21. 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

0: have an edible bundle, which includes all mom's favorites. 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And in each of our bundles, you're going to find a pack of wildflower seeds. So
1: what,
0: that you,
1: how cool is that?
0: Yeah.
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1: 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I'm Sarah Sullivan. Today definitely has to be salad because we had so much cake, so many mimosas yesterday. So much cake.

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0: Today we're going to 1982. The original version of this song was recorded in German by Falco, who had a number one hit in 1986 with Rock Me Amadeus. But his version of Der Kommissar was unlikely to crack the American charts. So he encouraged English-speaking bands to record the song so he could have success in the States, and After the Fire did it, and it went up to number 5. It's your deep dive.

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4: Here's your weather update for the Berkshires. Partly cloudy skies today, becoming cloudy this afternoon. Highs around 57. Partly cloudy skies tonight, lows around 36. Sunshine and some clouds tomorrow. Cooler, highs around 60. Partly cloudy tomorrow night, increasing clouds with periods of showers after midnight. Lows around 43. Periods of rain Wednesday, cooler. Highs around 59. Periods of rain Wednesday night, lows around 49. And rain likely Thursday, cooler. Highs around 57. For the forecast anytime, download our station app. That's your weather update for the Berkshires.
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1: I wonder what that 10-pound baby boy did for Patty for Mother's Day yesterday. Billy and Patty divorced. Yeah. They lasted about 5 years, then they called it quits. But, you know, that 10-pound baby boy, he's still an attentive son. He's got kids of his own. It's Rod Stewart.

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Well, did you know David Lee Roth is on tour? Yep, he's doing his own solo thing. He's got a lot of Van Halen songs that he does. He also does a Billy Joel song, New York State of Mind, which I don't know how I feel about that. You know, Billy Joel's one of my favorites, but so is Van Halen. Conflicted. Discuss.

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2: Yesterday, Pittsfield Public Schools said student information on Canvas may have been potentially accessed during a recent cybersecurity incident involving the platform. The Berkshire Eagle reports Canvas is a platform used by schools to publish course information and assignments, and it also facilitates messaging between students and teachers. The platform has more than 30 million users. According to CNN, Instructure, the company that owns Canvas, posted on May 1st that it experienced a cybersecurity incident perpetrated by a criminal threat actor. Pittsfield Public Schools said that names, email addresses, student ID numbers, and messages exchanged within Canvas may have been accessed, but that passwords, dates of birth, social security numbers, financial information, or other government identifiers were not breached. And the Berkshire Regional Transit Authority has launched a revised bus driver schedule starting today, a shift the authority hopes will stretch its current staff to cover routes more effectively as it struggles to hire more drivers. According to the Berkshire Eagle, the existing schedule, that is, which buses are running and when, will remain the same. But if all goes according to plan, riders will no longer see scheduled runs consistently canceled due to a lack of drivers. As of BRTA's most recent meeting on April 23rd, there were only 25 drivers available to carry out the 36 weekday runs outlined in the existing schedule. The new schedule is restructured so that there are only 27 runs to bid on, ideally easiest to sustain with existing drivers.
1: That's the latest from the Berkshire News Network.
3: ABC News, I'm Michelle Franzen. Passengers from the U.S. taking off the Dutch cruise ship due to a hantavirus outbreak arrived in Omaha, Nebraska today, flown to a biocontainment facility to quarantine for a few days. ABC's Victor Okendo says one couple, though, was taken to Atlanta.
4: 17 Americans, one British national who lives here in the U.S. Two of them now in Atlanta. They're at Emory. They're being evaluated there at the moment. It is unclear to us why they were separated from the rest of this group.
3: The CDC says space issues in Nebraska led to sending the two passengers to Atlanta. President Trump rejected Iran's proposal for a ceasefire deal and says Iran cannot have a nuclear weapon. The president also says he will implement a federal gas tax holiday that would shave off just about 18 cents for regular and 24 cents for diesel until the Strait of Hormuz reopens. Florida fire crews working to contain a brush fire in Miami-Dade and Broward counties near Highway 27. It's burned more than 5,600 acres. This is ABC News.
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Whoopi FM, just after 1 o'clock. Thanks for working with us. I'm Sarah Sullivan. I got to say, I'm still recovering from Mother's Day. We had a great day. My sisters and I got together. Some have kids, some do not. Actually, only one sister doesn't have kids, come to think about it. But anyway, hope you're having a great day. Thanks for being here.

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1: Oh, Kelly Clarkson. 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
1: She was recently on Jimmy Fallon, so there you go. 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
4: Here's your weather update for the Berkshires. Partly cloudy skies today, becoming cloudy this afternoon. Highs around 57. Partly cloudy skies tonight, lows around 36. Sunshine and some clouds tomorrow. Cooler, highs around 60. Partly cloudy tomorrow night, increasing clouds with periods of showers after midnight, lows around 43. Periods of rain Wednesday, cooler, highs around 59. Periods of rain Wednesday night, lows around 49. And rain likely Thursday, cooler, highs around 57. For the forecast anytime, download our station app. That's your weather update for the Berkshires.
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You know, if I had to pick two Madonna songs that were my favorites, I would pick Crazy for You and this one. Let's Vogue, shall we?

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You know, time sure does fly when you're having fun, and I do have fun with you. I'm Sarah Sullivan. I am out.

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My name is Connor. I get to work, and Angie, immediately, I see this on her app, the chat button. She wants La Bamba. Los Lobos. Angie

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1: Here's your weather update for the Berkshires. Partly cloudy skies today, becoming cloudy this afternoon. Highs around 57. Partly cloudy skies tonight, lows around 36. Sunshine and some clouds tomorrow. Cooler, highs around 60. Partly cloudy tomorrow night, increasing clouds with periods of showers after midnight, lows around 43. Periods of rain Wednesday, cooler, highs around 59. Periods of rain Wednesday night, lows around 49. And rain likely Thursday, cooler, highs around 57. For the forecast anytime, download our station app. That's your weather update for the Berkshires.
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My name is Connor. Got to make a major decision in your life. Science shows that the morning time is the best time to make that decision. You're more clear-headed, not bogged down by hundreds of other choices. An hour after waking up is your sweet spot for making a big decision.

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name is Connor. If you've seen Grandma Lil on TikTok or YouTube, she's got three rules for her funeral. She's 96 years old. She says, when I die, come to my funeral and cry, but not too much. Bertha isn't invited. And get drunk afterwards. If you go to Grandma Lil's funeral, you got to get smashed after the ceremony.

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1: Welcome to the Berkshire Garden Update. While the tulips are shy, the local potholes on North Street are in full, glorious bloom. Look at that one on West Street. It's deep. It's jagged. It's already claimed 3 hubcaps. Truly a perennial favorite.
2: Honey, I think the car just got swallowed by a crater on East Street.
1: Ah, the East Reconstruction Project. A classic. It'll be in bloom until, well, 2028.
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2: Here's your weather update for the Berkshires. Partly cloudy skies today, becoming cloudy this afternoon. Highs around 57. Partly cloudy skies tonight, lows around 36. Sunshine and some clouds tomorrow. Cooler, highs around 60. Partly cloudy tomorrow night, increasing clouds with periods of showers after midnight. Lows around 43. Periods of rain Wednesday, cooler. Highs around 59. Periods of rain Wednesday night, lows around 49. And rain likely Thursday, cooler. Highs around 57. For the forecast anytime, download our station app. That's your weather update for the Berkshires.
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getting closer and closer to Memorial Day weekend. What, a couple weeks away? It's already right around the corner. Isn't that crazy? What are your plans for the summertime? 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

My name is Connor. If you buy your trail mix from Target, you know, their Good and Gather brand, you're going to have to return it. I hope you haven't eaten any recently. There's a salmonella exposure risk, and they're doing a total recall for that Target brand Good and Gather for their trail mix. 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
1: Well, I wanted to give you one of my biggest pet peeves for myself.
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1: And I'm trying to do a dream recall memory diary. 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
0: Yeah, I never remember my dreams, hardly ever.

So which screen wins your attention? Your phone screen or your sunscreen? I know the answer to that. I'm on my phone constantly, and I hardly put on SPF products. 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So this is your daily PSA. 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Know that we love you.

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0: And so, like, what's the first thing that happens when the dogs get dropped off?
1: So when the dogs arrive, they get assigned their own kennel room. They're given a blanket, water. Once everyone is assigned their own room, that's when daycare starts. And we start bringing out all the groups. Everybody gets walked first to make sure that everyone's gone to the bathroom and there's no accidents. And then we start our groups.
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Apparently, they have installed an AI model onto your device without you knowing. I think it's okay. It's called Gemini Nano, an AI model that it helps you detect scam phone calls, helps you write text messages, summarizing recordings, and analyzing Pixel phone screenshots. I don't know what the problem is. Anyway, AI might be in your phone because of Gemini Nano.

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0: the center seat and not use the armrest. 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
0: Melinda sits in the middle.

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Which is better? Believe it or not, what you do before you walk away from your laptop can affect the long-term health of your computer. So according to experts, going through the shutdown process is preferred at the very least. And shutting down your laptop completely, at least once a week, will help out a lot.

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0: Alex, tell us about some of the requirements of the dogs before they join Animal Inn.
1: For any of the services that we offer, we need to have proof of 3 vaccines, distemper, rabies, and Bordetella. 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
2: And now your weather update for the Berkshires. Some clouds this evening, giving way to mainly clear skies overnight. Lows around 36. Sunshine and some clouds and cooler tomorrow. Highs around 60. Partly cloudy skies tomorrow night, followed by increasing clouds with showers developing later on. Lows around 43. Periods of rain Wednesday, cooler. Highs around 58. Cloudy with periods of rain Wednesday night. Lows around 49. Rain likely Thursday and cooler. Highs around 56. And cloudy with some light rain likely on Thursday night. Lows around 46. For the forecast anytime, download our station app. That's your weather update for the Berkshires.
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Make it personal and put some thought into it. 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
0: If you missed Meg from Can of Provisions last Friday, here's a little of what you missed.
2: But if you are like going, oh my gosh, it's Mother's Day, what am I going to do? You can come to Can of Provisions, because I promise you, you may or may not know this, but your mom maybe uses cannabis. And I hope you know that.
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3: how you
2: but you might not, you know, that. Moms can be private
3: like
2: about things.
3: You've done this before, man.
2: Yeah, just a little bit.
0: And of course, Meg is obviously a wonderful mother herself.
2: I'm a mom.
0: Yeah, what could one expect at Can of Provisions?
2: As always, we put our bundles together super thoughtfully. We have an edible bundle, which includes all mom's favorites. And then we have a mom's flower bundle for moms that like to consume cannabis with flower. And in each of our bundles, you're going to find a pack of wildflower seeds.
0: How cool is that?
2: Yeah.
0: I mean, that is great. Join us on Friday, June 12th at 8 a.m. for another cannabis conversation with Meg Sanders of Canna Provisions, 220 Housatonic Street, Lee. Not for use by anyone under the age of 21. Keep out of the reach of children. Please consume responsibly.

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0: Greg, what was your first job back in the day?
1: My first job? I delivered newspapers when I was like 15.
0: That was also my first job. Newspapers when I was in 8th grade. Did you ride a bike or did you walk on your paper route?
1: I just walked with my brother.
0: How many brothers you got?
1: Two.
0: Good memories right there. You know I love

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got a kid or a grandkid trying to get a job after college, one of the best things I've heard recently, it's the never ask, are you hiring? When you jump in and you talk to some big head honcho at a job place, never lead with, are you hiring? Instead, discuss how that person that's hiring, how they transition from college to their current role. People love sharing their own success stories, and this will naturally lead to them keeping you in mind for future openings. Remember, ask them how they transition from college to their current role.

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You folks have been on fire. My name is Connor. Hey, Jesse. I just saw your chat request for Gary Newman. Ha-ha! Now we're playing with fire here at the radio station. Want a song? Be like Jesse. Get our app. Hit the chat button. 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
2: And now your weather update for the Berkshires. Some clouds this evening giving way to mainly clear skies overnight. Lows around 36. Sunshine and some clouds and cooler tomorrow. Highs around 60. Partly cloudy skies tomorrow night followed by increasing clouds with showers developing later on. Lows around 43. Periods of rain Wednesday. Cooler. Highs around 58. Cloudy with periods of rain Wednesday night. Lows around 49. Rain likely Thursday and cooler. Highs around 56. And cloudy with some light rain likely on Thursday night. Lows around 46. For the forecast anytime, download our station app. That's your weather update for the Berkshires.
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So if you got a kid or grandkid trying to get a job out of college, one of the best pieces of advice is to have that kiddo clean up their social media. Don't have like crazy pictures of them drunk with their friends. If they got those kind of pics, go delete them. Clean it all up.

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been an amazing day, and you've been a big part of it. My name is Connor. Out the door, back on your radio once again tomorrow at 2 o'clock. Your requests have been amazing. Amy, you hit up the chat button on our app. She wanted Journey. You're getting it. Don't stop believing. Have yourself an amazing evening.

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see the Simpsons episode in 2003 when Homer was in the UK and he crashed his minivan into the Queen's carriage. And all of a sudden, a lot of UK well-known people popped out, like Sir Ian McKellen and Prime Minister Tony Blair. David Bowie was offered a cameo, but he said no.

another great song? It's almost like we planned it that way. 100.1 and 103.3 Whoopi FM, the Berkshire's greatest hits of the 80s and 90s.

0: It's a night shift. I'm Jen Austin. Kevin, thank you for listening. What are you up to?
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2: And now your weather update for the Berkshires. Some clouds this evening giving way to mainly clear skies overnight. Lows around 36. Sunshine and some clouds and cooler tomorrow. Highs around 60. Partly cloudy skies tomorrow night followed by increasing clouds with showers developing later on. Lows around 43. Periods of rain Wednesday. Cooler. Highs around 58. Cloudy with periods of rain Wednesday night. Lows around 49. Rain likely Thursday and cooler. Highs around 56. And cloudy with some light rain likely on Thursday night. Lows around 46. For the forecast anytime, download our station app. That's your weather update for the Berkshires.
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I love the friendship that Brandi Carlile and Joni Mitchell have right now. Amazing, right? And Joni's so inspirational to so many. This is her song, Counting Crows and Vanessa Carlton, Big Yellow Taxi.

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The Berkshire's greatest hits of the 80s and 90s.

Billboard recently had a Women in Music event and honored Zara Larsson. They asked her for a Mount Rushmore of female artists, and she said Celine Dion, Christina Aguilera, Beyonce, and Whitney Houston. Hard to argue with any of those except for all the ones you just thought of. But we do love Whitney on the Night Show.

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0: the day. There's, you know, different raffles and stuff. And of course, we've always talked about the golf ball draft that we do later in the afternoon, which is a fundraiser. And then we'll conclude in the evening with our luminary ceremony first, and then our silent lap, which should be right around 9 o'clock, 8:30, 9 o'clock.
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